0: Star 104.5.
1: More music variety.
2: This ain't no disco. 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
0: For 24/7 roadside assistance that's there to help, not just tow. 9 times out of 10, the NRMA will get you back on the road. Because we're not like the others. Join today and

It is Adam with you. And, the weekend, it's getting so much closer, right? And your day goes even faster with Feel Good Friday songs. Nicki Minaj on the way with Super Bass, Olivia Rodrigo too, and this is J-Lo, Love Don't Cost.

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0: 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Yeah, yeah, yeah, yeah, yeah, yeah, yeah, yeah, yeah, yeah.

0: G'day, Coasties. How you doing? It's Jenna and Maddie. Coming up on the show next week,
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1: And we've got a fully catered corporate box for you and 10 friends to Central Coast Mariners opening game against the Jets.
0: We'll catch you Monday from 5:30.

You're home with Gina and Maddie for breakfast. It is right here. Star 104.5. $5,000 up for grabs with their 5K pop quiz. 10 questions, 60 seconds. Get them all right. They will hook you up with Star 104.5. $5,000 up for grabs with their 5K pop quiz. 10 questions, 60 seconds. Get them all right. They will hook you up with $5,000. And they have Hey Tilly permanent.

0: G'day, Coasties. How you doing? It's Jenna and Maddie. Coming up on the show next week, our 5K pop quiz continues. $5,000 could be yours every morning at 7 o'clock.
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1: Last night, the brother-in-law was over, Mark and Paul, and watching Paul and his brother Mark together is hysterical. It's like B1 and B2. They're sitting on the couch together. They don't get together very often.
2: Paul older or younger?
1: Paul's older.
2: Yep.
1: Just ask Mark, he'll tell you.
2: Gotcha.
1: Anyway, we cooked dinner, we had dinner, and then we were sitting on the couch having a glass of wine, and we're flicking around just like family style trying to watch something. And we landed on Channel 10. Mm. I don't watch Channel 10 very often. No, have you ever watched The Doghouse?
3: I've seen The Doghouse.
2: Oh, where they...
3: I've seen The Doghouse.
1: People go and say,
2: dogs?
1: I want to adopt a dog.
2: Oh, yeah,
1: and they
2: great.
1: Find the perfect match.
2: Yes. It rates its
1: so there was,
2: pants
1: does
2: off.
1: It?
2: Yeah.
1: There was a woman called Lorraine last night and her husband had passed away. She's like in her 80s and her granddaughter took her to find a companion.
3: Did the dog come and sit on Lorraine's lap?
1: Well, the dog didn't like... The dog,
3: no, the dog didn't
2: no,
3: like
2: no,
3: Lorraine.
2: No.
1: The dog was very
3: Lorraine.
1: Anxious and the dog was crying. And Lorraine was like, come on. Its name was like Chumpy or Chumps or something like that. And she was like going, come on. And the dog was crying and just sitting at the door wanting to leave to go back to handlers. And I was crying.
3: Chumpy,
1: and then I looked
3: on.
1: At Paul and Mark and they were crying. Anyway, the dog ended up settling in and coming and sitting on her lap and then she took him home and then they cut to the house like 3 months later.
3: I was about to say, this Chumpy licking her face.
2: Oh, good. The end,
1: my God.
2: You've seen it?
3: Yeah, I've seen it.
2: The end of the episode when they go.
3: Of course I've seen it.
2: The end of the episode when they're like, right, now let's see if they actually did take
1: I know.
2: The dog. Because sometimes they don't.
1: Because there was another couple who had two dogs that had died and then they went and they wanted a pair. And I thought, this isn't a good pairing. Mm. And they cut to the house and they were just sitting there drinking coffee with no dogs.
2: Well,
1: and I was like, and then around the corner came the dogs. And I was like, yeah. I was just like, and this other young girl who wanted her first dog, she was 21 and she got a rescue whippet.
3: Sometimes there's more twists because they cut to the future and the dog, formerly known as Twister, comes running around the corner and they're like, come on, Ralph, come on, they've renamed
1: they
3: it.
1: They changed one of the dog's names last night.
2: No, you can't
3: do that. I don't
2: think
3: you do that.
1: Well, they just said it didn't suit it. Mm. We had a rescue dog, gorgeous Roxy, who recently only passed away, my mum's dog. And we rescued Roxy from the RSPCA. Great way. Adopt, don't shop, guys. And we hated the name Roxy and we tried so hard to change it and she just would. And then we tried to change it to Socks. She had like little white feet from Roxy to Soxy. Nah. Just a Roxy.
2: Just wouldn't come.
1: Nah. Which she was like, that ain't my name. I don't know who you're talking to, but it's not me. Anyway, Doghouse, I will be watching.
3: Is your mum embarrassed?
1: No, Bowen and I hated it. Mum couldn't care less. I was like, I want a dog called Roxy. We don't live in Torquay. Okay? We don't. We're city people.
2: Come on, Billabong.
1: Yeah, seriously. Come on, Rip Curl. And so, RIP Roxy, she has a great dog. But the Doghouse, Channel 10, on Thursday night, I've got an appointment every Thursday.
3: Seriously.
2: Also, I think it's been off for like 3-4 years. But you
1: has
2: know what?
1: It every Thursday night.
2: Oh, like it changes times.
3: Oh, there's some gems on Channel 10.
1: I don't often sit on the couch and watch TV, but last night we did. And
2: the Doghouse, it's wholesome. It's
1: so wholesome.
2: Yeah.

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